0: Alessia Plus.
1: I need you to come to my place, girl. You still mad, you think I'm a player. Don't act like you love me, then change up. Don't pick up the phone and then hang up. Please don't front, girl, I want you over. Take you back to my room, it's over. Fuck that shit, girl, I want to know you. I get mad when them dudes approach you. I want you, I think I'm the right one. If you disagree, I'ma fight one.